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1: 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Here comes another 40 minutes of London's best variety of hits, commercial free, starting with Sonny.

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Leanne Rimes, Can't Fight the Moonlight from London's Nation Radio, 125. Hot in town overnight tonight, 19 the low. Tomorrow back up to 28, 29 degrees. The heat wave continues until at least the weekend. There are issues, by the way, with the trains and some roads. The train tracks just can't cope with the heat. So there are issues. Selena Ross will keep you up to date tomorrow morning with Tony and Emma and London's most accurate travel every 20 minutes. A breakfast at Nation.

0: The Weekend, Blinding Lights and the Eurythmics from London's Nation Radio, Sweet Dreams, 25 to 2 in town, and this is David Francis. Thanks for picking us out for the late show tonight. System of a Down and Queen of the Stone Age in town tomorrow night at the Tottenham Hotspur Ground, and the Eventim Apollo tomorrow has Charlie Puth plus comedy, which we'll get to a little bit later, with Tom Allen and Susie Raphael in town tomorrow night as well. Meanwhile, it's Boy Meets Girl in the next 20 minutes and Olivia Dean next.
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0: The album is brilliant. Olivia Dean from The Art of Loving, Man I Need from London's Nation Radio. Thanks for listening tonight. Back for The Late Show tonight from 11 o'clock. Mark Dover's Early Breakfast back on from 4. And Tim Allen has 40 minutes commercial free next at Nation. 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

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We'll start in a particular year and work our way through here at Nation.

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10: The top stories this hour. Counter-terrorism police investigating the murder of Anne Widdecombe say they're looking into multiple lines of inquiry after revealing her death was a targeted attack. The former Conservative MP who defected to Reform UK was found dead at her home on Dartmoor last Thursday. Head of counter-terrorism policing Lawrence Taylor says it's a complex investigation.
11: New information can emerge as officers progress their inquiries, and we intend to release further information when it's available and when it is appropriate to do so. So please allow us to do our job thoroughly and carefully, and think before sharing any unverified information.
10: A 28-year-old man remains in custody. Donald Trump now says ships shouldn't be charged for passing through the Strait of Hormuz. He's climbed down after proposing a 20% cargo fee in return for US protection of the route. It'll be replaced by trade and investment deals with Gulf states. Speaking last night, the president said it'll bring huge investment to the US.
12: I was called by different people, different countries, kings and emirs, and they said we'd love to do it a different way. We'd love to invest in the United States with billions and billions of dollars as opposed to charging a fee.
10: Meanwhile, the U.S. has launched a fourth consecutive night of strikes against Iran. Washington says the attacks are targeting Iranian capabilities used to strike commercial shipping in the Strait of Hormuz. Incoming Prime Minister Andy Burnham says the Hillsborough Law will rewire the state and pass power to ordinary people. MPs have approved the legislation, which gives officials a duty to cooperate with inquiries. The COVID inquiries found no corruption in the awarding of PPE contracts under Boris Johnson's government, but Baroness Hallett says the VIP lane for buying equipment was biased towards those with political connections. And Spain's Pedro Porro says it's a dream come true to reach a World Cup final. They'll play either England or Argentina for the trophy on Sunday, with the old rivals meeting in Atlanta tonight. From Sky News, I'm Stevie Shillinglaw.
13: Hello, good morning. Here we are. It is hump day, of course. Welcome to Wednesday and the early breakfast show. Mark here. Let me get some music on for you. We're going to start with this classic.

Nation Radio, it is Wednesday. How are we today? Hope you're well. Are you managing to find ways to keep cool and sleep well? It's not easy, is it? I've got this really ridiculously thin blanket thing that I've got. And that's what I'm having to use at the moment because it's just too hot to use a duvet, that's for sure. So whatever way you can find, obviously, for everybody. Now, on the way, we will, of course, bring you some other cracking tunes, like a bit of Lola Young is in there. We've got some Lionel Richie. The extraordinary Chaka Khan. I love Chaka Khan. Not going to lie. Big fan of her. I'd love to see her live. I know she's kind of getting on in age a little bit now. Can she still do it? I'd like to believe so. So anyway, we're going to play you a classic from her. That's coming your way very, very soon. We'll do the birthdays a little later as well. And of course, not forgetting, today is a big day as far as football is concerned if you follow England, which I'm sure most do. So that is all to come. But today happens to be St. Swithin's Day. Now, I mentioned about the weather a short while ago. Well, St. Swithin's Day is this. Tradition says that whatever the weather is today, it's likely to continue for the next 40 days. Wow. I mean, it has been very warm, very hot. Let's hope we don't get 40 days worth of that. That's for sure. That's if you believe in all of that. So anyway, there you go. St. Swithin's Day is today. Although, to be honest with you, it'd be quite nice if the weather's nice next week, because I've got the week off next week. So I really hope it's going to be dry and bright in that respect. Station Radio, Wednesday morning. Here's Lola Young, Messy.

Hits Nation Radio, home of the best variety of music. Love a bit of Chaka Khan in the morning. Much you love Chaka Khan at any time of the day, to be fair. And today, the big day, of course, the World Cup. Are we going to be able to do this? You know, is England going to be able to pull this off? I mean, apparently, they're going to be wearing their lucky away strip, so we'll see. We'll find out as to how they do, of course, a little later on tonight. Very much looking forward to the game. And I still think we've got a chance, you know. I really do. I think we are definitely within the chance of getting to the final. We'll have to wait and see. So there's that all going on, of course. But there is another story, which, frankly, I love this story. This is great. There is a punter who is aiming to visit every UK pub, okay, around the UK, and he is well on track with a pint in his 10,000th boozer. Not 100% sure how long it's taken him to get round to doing this, but I hope he kind of manages to finish up before the next one gets turned into some mini sort of supermarket express thing. We can but only wish him luck.

You're at Mix, and of course, yes, Love Is a Stranger. Welcome to Nation Radio this Wednesday morning. Another hot day on the way by the looks of it. And as we head off into the weekend, it's also looking very dry, bright, warm and sunny. So if that's your thing, if you're enjoying it, that's brilliant. If you're not, that's really sounding like hell, isn't it? Anyway, I'm looking forward to the next week because I've got the week off, so I'm hoping it stays dry and bright. It'd just be my luck. Get my week off and it starts raining, but let's hope not from my personal point of view. What I can tell you is that if you keep listening, we'll give you details about how you could have the chance to have your life changed with a life-changing sum of cash, £777,000. Keep listening and we'll tell you more soon.

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0: Wednesday morning with Gracie Adams and That's So True. As we make our way through the day, we've got Tony and Emma for breakfast, of course, looking forward to that. They'll be coming up at 6. You've got Foxy, as always, drive time, 4 o'clock this afternoon. Do catch up with him. Perfect way to get you home in the afternoon as you're commuting, whatever it is you're doing. That's all on the way, and of course, some cracking music as I bring to you some George Michael, Thompson Twins, Blue and Ray.
1: Are your child's vaccines up to date?
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12: Top stories this hour. Donald Trump says attacks on Iran will continue as the US Navy resumed its blockade of the Strait of Hormuz. Iranian state media says there were several explosions overnight. Yesterday, the president U-turned on plans to impose a 20% toll on shipping passing through the strait. Instead, he claims there will be trade and investment deals with Gulf leaders. Our US correspondent James Matthews says a peace deal is further away than ever.
13: We are seeing a rapid descent back to conflict. I think war itself is the only certainty. Negotiations are stalled. Indeed, we saw that spectacular climb down, actually. Now he is talking about this investment.
12: Andy Burnham says politics has darkened since he was last in Westminster and has called for a serious review into MP security following the murder of Anne Widdecombe. Counter-terror police say the 78-year-old's death was a targeted attack. The incoming Prime Minister says what happened to Ms. Widdecombe was appalling.
14: I knew Anne over many years in the House and we'd get along and everybody would get along, but it feels as though something has changed. It's easy to blame social media, but it feels like it's having some impact in just building that kind of toxicity that's around the political debate.
12: A 28-year-old man remains in custody on suspicion of murder. MPs have formally given their approval to the Hillsborough law. The long-delayed legislation will impose a duty on public bodies and officials to tell the truth in official inquiries. The Met Office says the UK's 20th century climate has gone as extreme weather becomes more common. A new report says 2025 was the warmest year on record, with rising temperatures and more frequent heat waves. Spain are into the World Cup final after beating France 2-0 in Dallas. They'll face either England or Argentina in Sunday's final. And the Duchess of Sussex has been nominated for a Daytime Emmy Award for her Netflix series With Love, Meghan. Her eight-part cookery show featured celebrities like Chrissy Teigen and her husband Prince Harry. From Sky News, I'm Stevie Shillinglaw. Nation
7: Radio. Hello, Mark here. It is the Early Breakfast Show. On the way between now and six, we're going to bring you music from the likes of ELO, Roachford and George Michael.

Is all we need. Tonight's Radio with Blue and A Little One Love. How are we today? Hope you're well. If you have just turned the radio on, welcome along. Mark here. Gonna play you some music from Ray. I've got some Kate Bush, classic song from her, of course. It's the one that got back in the charts again a few years ago, all because of Stranger Things, which is a TV show I've never seen. I must be one of the few people in the world who have never watched any of it. I'm sure it's very good, though. Okay, here's the thing. There are some birthdays today from the world of the rich and famous. And, of course, if you have a birthday today, congratulations. These are the people you're sharing it with. Ollie Alexander. So he is now 36 today. So happy birthday to Ollie, singer, of course. We've got Brigitte Nielsen, who is now 63. Used to be married to Sylvester Stallone, if memory serves me correctly. The extraordinary, and I say that with such sincerity because I really truly believe it, the extraordinary Trevor Horn. Producer, the man who gave us Buggles and Video Killed the Radio Star, went on to produce some of the best acts of the 80s and the 90s. We are talking Seal, we're talking ABC, we're talking Frankie Goes to Hollywood, we're talking so many extraordinary songs. The man is just a genius. Anyway, 77 today, so happy birthday to him. And a lady who had one of the finest voices in music history. I clearly believe this as well. Sadly, she's lost her voice and she can't sing. But her birthday today, she's 80 years old, and her name is Linda Ronstadt. So happy birthday to her, and happy birthday to you if you're celebrating today as well.

0: Roachford, and of course, yes, Cuddly Toy. Welcome to the Early Breakfast Show. Mark here. Tony and Emma for breakfast on the way after the news at 6. Of course, a lot of people are going to be talking about the World Cup today. We are talking about the game with Argentina prior to the final, of course, on Sunday. But there's apparently plans for a conditional bank holiday on Friday if England beat Argentina. Of course, that if is in capital letters, so take that with a pinch of salt if I were you. I mean, it's a nice idea, it's a nice thought, we don't know. There you go. Apparently people in Wales are also set to get an extra bank holiday next week if England win the World Cup. It's worth it, isn't it? Come on, let's get behind them.
1: I hate to give the satisfaction asking how you're doing now. How's the castle built off people you pretend to care about? Just what you wanted. Look at you, cool guy, you got it. See the parties and diamonds. Sometimes when I close my eyes, 6 months of torture you sold to some forbidden paradise. I loved you truly.

0: Always good to hear a bit of Dina Carroll. Ain't no man. Morning, London. Thank you for tuning in. Yes, the best music in the world. We are talking about the best music variety. This is Nation Radio. On the way, we bring to you music from the likes of Chic, Luther Vandross. We'll also get some Teddy Swims on as well. And details. Not worth it. You don't want to go anywhere for this because you don't want to miss it. How about £777,000 in your bank account for the weekend? Sounds good, doesn't it? Keep listening. We'll tell you more soon. 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

0: Teddy Swims, Mr. Know-It-All. Yeah, that's the last one from me for today. Thank you very much indeed for your company. Maybe if you're up and about tomorrow from 4, I mean, with this heat, chances are we'll all be up a bit earlier than that anyway. Then do join me if you possibly can. It'd be lovely to have your company. Tony and Emma for breakfast. They're on the way for you after we get you up to date with what's happening in the world. One of those things that is happening in the world is, of course, yes, we're talking about the semi-final. We're talking England, Argentina. We wish them the best. And let's see where we get tomorrow, shall we? Have a great day.
1: Who remembers this?

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9: The top stories this hour. England come up against Argentina in the World Cup semi-final, and Spain will be waiting for the winner after beating France 2-0 last night. People in Sheffield are telling us how they're feeling.
10: Nervous.
11: I mean, I was sweating buckets on Saturday night. I just wanted it to be over, but I'm so glad they're here.
12: I'm hoping they're going to bring it home.
13: Switching up the formations has worked really well. I think Jed Spence in the last game, after a lot of criticism, came back very well.
9: President Trump says attacks on Iran will continue as the US Navy resumed its blockade of the Strait of Hormuz. Iranian state media say there were several explosions overnight. Counter-terrorism police investigating the murder of Anne Widdecombe say they're looking into multiple lines of inquiry after revealing her death was a targeted attack. The former MP was found dead at her home in Devon last week. And older teenagers are to face a voluntary overnight curfew and a shutdown of infinite scrolling on mobiles and tablets as part of the government's wider restrictions on social media. Those aged 16 and 17 will see default settings prevent access to features like never-ending video reels from midnight to 6 a.m.
14: Now for the news across London. Plans for a new Chinese embassy near the Tower of London are being challenged in the High Court. Residents say the development could breach their human rights, while the government and Tower Hamlets Council say concerns were carefully considered before approval. A shop director has been fined after illegal tobacco was sold to an undercover test purchaser in Chadwell Heath. Claudie Camelia Kokora of Milford Haven Close in Romford admitted possessing illicit tobacco for supply. The director of magazine Romanesque was ordered to pay £4,800 after more illegal cigarettes were found during a follow-up inspection. Fire investigators say a discarded cigarette is believed to have caused Monday's major fire at a hotel in Raynham. Around 80 firefighters tackled the blaze, which caused a brick outbuilding to collapse. No one was injured. And the Weaver line remains suspended between Hackney Downs and Chingford after a fire in Walthamstow.
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14: Any patchy cloud will clear, leaving another dry and bright day with a bit of a breeze and highs of 29. That's the latest. I'm Caroline Verdon. 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
10: Radio. Good morning. It's Tony and Emma at breakfast. So today's the day. It's also Emma's birthday. More on that very soon. First, let's get on Britney Spears. Here comes Sting and the Police. 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
1: 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But wait a minute, isn't this...
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1: Britney Spears, Oops, I Did It Again. It's 10 past 6. Good morning. This is Tony Nemer at breakfast. Welcome to Nation. Let's play ABBA, Lay Your Love on Me. Here comes Alex Warren, Ordinary. They say...

0: ABBA's Lay All Your Love on Me. It's Nation Radio. Good morning. It's Wednesday, 15th of July. Today is the day that England take on Argentina in the semi-final of the World Cup. I'm already nervous. We'll talk about this throughout the show. Let's try and quell our nerves with dishing out a whole load of money, shall we? Make me a
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14: Good morning. Starting in Eltham, the A20 Sidcup Road. It's closed both ways due to an accident. That's between the South Circular at the Cliftons roundabout and the Court Road junction. Burswater Main still closing Bickley Park Road at Chislehurst. There's an accident partly blocking the Maidstone Road in Sittingbourne, affecting you southbound after the Keith Street roundabout. Bushy Hall Road in Watford is closed after a building fire. Highway in Wapping, that's building westbound. And Regent Street, Central London, that has now reopened northbound after an accident.
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0: Erasure, a little respect. This is Tony and Emma at breakfast, 6:35. Good morning. 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Clean Bandit, Zara Larsson and Oasis, Wonderwall next. 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
17: The A20 Sidcup Road between Mottingham and Eltham. It's closed both ways due to an accident this morning by the Court Road Junction. Burst Water Main in Chislehurst. It's still closing Bickley Park Road both ways by the Blackbrook Lane Junction. That's been closed since yesterday afternoon. And we've got a broken down car on the westbound A13 at the Canningtown Flyover. Congestion there back to the Beckton Flyover. Also following a building fire in Watford, Bushy Hall Road is closed both ways.
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0: They were so good supporting Take That. There's the script, The Man Who Can't Be Moved. It's almost seven. The world famous guessing game is coming next. This is Nation Radio with Tony and Emma at breakfast.
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15: Top stories this hour. England boss Thomas Tuchel says his side are fueled by history as they prepare to meet Argentina in tonight's World Cup semi-final.
16: I'm buzzing for it. I don't think there's another team will win it apart from now.
17: I would hate them to get knocked out by Argentina after what happened with the hand of God.
15: Fans in Newcastle there. Spain are already through to Sunday's showpiece after beating favourites France at 2-0 last night. In other news, the US Navy has resumed its blockade of the Strait of Hormuz, with President Trump warning attacks on Iran will continue. The American military has confirmed it hit dozens of targets overnight. Incoming Prime Minister Andy Burnham says politics has darkened in the near 10 years since he was last in Westminster and has called for a serious review into MP's security following the murder of Anne Widdecombe. Counter-terror police say the 78-year-old died in a targeted attack. A suspect remains in custody. And ministers have confirmed they're planning to introduce an overnight social media curfew for 16 and 17-year-olds. It will be voluntary.
6: Now for the news across London. Plans for a new Chinese embassy near the Tower of London are being challenged in the High Court. Residents say the development could breach their human rights, while the government and Tower Hamlets Council say concerns were carefully considered before approval. A shop director has been fined after illegal tobacco was sold to an undercover test purchaser in Chadwell Heath. Claudie Camelia Kokora of Milford Haven Close in Romford admitted possessing illicit tobacco for supply. The director of magazine Romanesque was ordered to pay £4,800 after more illegal cigarettes were found during a follow-up inspection. Fire investigators say a discarded cigarette is believed to have caused Monday's major fire at a hotel in Raynham. Around 80 firefighters tackled the blaze, which caused a brick outbuilding to collapse. No one was injured. And the Weaver line remains suspended between Hackney Downs and Chingford after a fire in Walthamstow.
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6: Any patchy cloud will clear, leaving another dry and bright day with a bit of a breeze and highs of 29. That's the latest. I'm Caroline Verdon. Nation
0: Radio. Today is Wednesday, the 15th of July. Let's get this out the door straight away.
15: It's my birthday.
0: It is her birthday. That's right. It's Wednesday morning. Happy birthday, Emma.

0: It had to be done. There's New Order in England, World in Motion from 1990, from Italia 90. London is just going to be a crazy old place if we win later tonight against Argentina, that's for sure. This is Tony and Emma at breakfast.
1: Time for the world famous guessing game. Tony, you can be the guesser today because I have got a question for you.
0: Okay.
1: Okay, at least half of people aged 18 to 30 do this at work. What do you think it is?
0: Play on social media when they're supposed to be doing their work.
1: They absolutely do. It should have been the right answer, but it's not on my sheet, I'm afraid.
0: At least half people aged 18 to 30, you say, do this at work.
1: Yeah.
0: Oh, I know what it is. Online shopping.
1: Yes, they do. I do as well. We all do this.
0: No? Oops.
1: No, not the right answer, though.
0: God, you were really good guesses.
1: Yeah, great guesses.
0: Well, maybe it's something sensible. At least half of people aged 18 to 30 do this at work. Oh, I know what it is. Eat at their desk.
1: Oh, that's a good one. And I think that is very, very true. You've had some blinder guesses there. But
0: they were good,
1: them,
0: weren't they? None of them were
1: really
0: right, but
1: good.
0: They were good. I did good today. Yeah, I'm going to make myself a certificate.
1: But at least half of people aged 18 to 30 wear headphones now to work to drown out the noise.
0: Right. Well, it's a generational thing because, you know,
1: I think you do see quite a lot of younger people wearing headphones nowadays, don't you?
0: Yeah. We never had any of this when I was at school. I went to my son's Leavers Disco the other week and half the kids had headphones on and I was like, well, they can't hear the music. What is it, a silent disco?
1: Yeah.
0: And people from my generation just don't understand, and we're not trying to offend people, we're not trying to be rude, we just don't get it, because when we were kids, the music was as loud as it could possibly be and you were shoved right up in front of the speaker. Get in there!
1: Oh, yeah.
0: You know, and that's kind of how
1: you used to be able to feel the vibrations,
0: health and safety would have banned anything that was out of my childhood. You know, there's no question, the climbing frame we had in my council estate, people used to just randomly break their arms, collarbones, no problem. And then what happened to Dan? Oh, Dan broke his elbow. Oh, how'd he do that? Fell off the climbing frame. Well, he's an idiot then. Not you built a climbing frame on concrete. No, nobody thought, nobody looked at it that way around. He's an idiot for falling off. This is Tony and Emma.
1: On Nation Radio.

0: 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You're waking up with Tony and Emma at breakfast. This is Nation. Make me a
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15: The A20 Sidcup Road, it's still closed both ways. It's due to an accident between Mottingham and Eltham, the Clifton's roundabout. Congestion there to the Sidcup bypass. Yesterday's burst water main still closing Bickley Park Road in Chislehurst. Westbound A13 at the Canning Town flyover. Broken down cars being cleared there now. Still looking slow for about 2 miles or so, though, in the area. Bushy Hall Road in Watford, it's closed both ways following a building fire yesterday. That's near the Bushy Grove Road junction.
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0: Bruce the Boss Springsteen and Hungry Heart from 1980 made number 5 in the charts here in the UK. 7:29, this is Tony and Emma at breakfast. It's your birthday and you cry if you want to cry. Happy birthday.
1: I'm not crying, no, no, no.
0: So I have got some facts about the year you were born.
1: Oh, okay, how exciting.
0: I wondered if you knew about certain things that were quite monumental in human history from the year that you were born. I wondered if you knew anything about them. So do you know the song John Bon Jovi, Living on a Prayer?
1: Yes.
0: That was released on the 14th. That was released on February the 14th of the year you were born.
1: Yeah. That's a great song as well.
0: Have you ever been on an Airbus aeroplane?
1: An Airbus?
0: You must
1: what do
0: have
1: you mean?
0: Been. There's Boeing planes.
1: Like Airbus,
0: and
1: Boeing.
0: Yeah. Airbus A320, their most popular plane, came into service in the year you were born.
1: Oh, wow.
0: Yeah.
1: Well, there was some good stuff that went on. What else happened?
0: Ronald Reagan, one of the best.
1: Is he a wrestler?
0: Is he a wrestler? He was an actor and then the president of the United States of America. And he made a very famous speech. And he said, Mr. President, tear down this wall. And that is what led to the Berlin Wall being taken down. He said that on June 12th, on the year you were born.
1: Oh, wow.
0: Yeah.
1: Oh, some really cool stuff happened.
0: I have done my homework.
1: Missed out the best one.
0: What, that you were...
1: I was born.
0: 15th of July, the world changed. Emma arrived. I've got the list here of Nobel Peace Prize winners. Never heard of any of them. So we'll move on. Movies in the year you were born.
1: Oh, yeah, go on. Come
0: Full
1: on.
0: Metal
1: be some
0: Jacket.
1: Good ones.
0: That was the most... Full Metal Jacket. And the Care Bears movie, Adventures in Wonderland. That was the biggest kids' movie of the year.
1: Okay. Yeah, but was there any good ones?
0: No. Songs, we've done John Bon Jovi, also released in the year you were born. Whitney Houston on Dance With Somebody.
1: Oh, that is a tune.
0: Yeah, that's good, isn't it? George Michael, Faith.
1: Oh, I loved George Michael.
0: Paul Simon, You Can Call Me Al. You Two With or Without You. And the Bangles, Walk Like an Egyptian.
1: Yeah, that was good as well.
0: Yeah, there you go.
1: Oh, see, lots of fun things happened.
0: Lots of amazing things happened. Would you like to know who else was born in the same year as you?
1: Yeah, go on.
0: All right, Jamie Vardy, the footballer, as it's a big football, he's famous for playing for Leicester. Kesha, the pop star, was born in the same year as you. So okay. Emily Sandé. Karen Gillan, he was in Doctor Who. There's loads of these people who are 39.
1: I love it. Mm. I'm one of them.
0: Well, there you go.
1: 39 years
0: of those
1: young.
0: People were born in the same year as you. This is Tony and Emma.
1: On Nation Radio.

0: This is Nation Radio, UB40 ready to play and stand by for Ariana Grande one last time. Did we mention it's Emma's birthday today? This is Nation. Tonight's the night. What a birthday gift you will have if we make it now. From tonight, we win tonight, we're in the final of the World Cup. What a birthday present that'll be for you, Emma.
1: I think that I'm a bit of a lucky omen.
0: Do you?
1: I guessed the scores.
0: I've known you 20 odd years. You've been very lucky to me.
1: No, recently I've guessed the scores and they've come in, and I do think.
0: Oh, you just think that's because I thought you weren't. You had some kind of lucky aura about you. I mean, I see a ladder and walk underneath it just to make sure something falls on me.
1: Yeah, but you're just really unlucky. I honestly think that the luck is that I'm feeling good about today.
0: Are you?
1: Yeah, I do. I've got this, like an electric-y feeling.
0: I'm apprehensive. I'm nervous.
1: Yeah, you're sat a bit jittery today.
0: I'm not feeling
1: it. You're not really concentrating. Yeah. I feel like you're... Yeah, but you're putting off negative vibes.
0: Well, I'm trying
1: not to. I'm a bit of an empath and I can feel them, you know? You need to ditch that.
0: It's a good job I don't know any of the players, isn't it?
1: Be like, oh, yeah, it's really good.
0: Good luck
1: tonight. You'd be putting them right off.
0: Yeah. Oh, dear. Imagine the pressure on their shoulders. Oh.
1: Oh, dear. To stop that. What do you think the score's going to be? Come on.
0: I think...
1: honest opinion.
0: I think it's going to go to penalties.
1: Okay.
0: And I think we're going to lose on penalties. And that's what I'm seeing in my mind. And I don't like it. I don't want to see that. I want to see us win, obviously. But that's what I'm afraid of. I think I'm seeing that because that's what I'm afraid of. I'm most afraid of it being that.
1: Okay. I think it's going to be 3-2 to us.
0: Do you? Well, I mean, I will learn to cartwheel and I haven't done a cartwheel since 1984.
1: I mean,
0: but
1: hilarious.
0: If we win 3-2 or 3-1?
1: 3-2, I think it is.
0: If we win, I will learn to do a cartwheel. You can video it as well.
1: I'm just going to, I just want to record you saying that a minute into my phone.
0: I will find some gymnastic teacher to teach me how to do a cartwheel. And
1: of course
0: I'll probably end up in A&E. This is Tony and Emma.
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18: M25 anti-clockwise, lengthy delays with a broken down lorry. Two lanes out after junction 17 from April Cross towards junction 16 for the M40. It's lanes 3 and 4 that closed at the Chalfont Viaduct. A20 Sidcup Road, it stays closed both ways. There's been an accident between Mottingham and Eltham. Queues there to the Sidcup bypass. M40 southbound, heavier than normal, approaching junction 4 for High Wycombe. A13 westbound, about a 30-minute delay there from Raynham towards Barking.
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0: Ariana Grande and One Last Time at Nation Radio with Tony and Emma at breakfast. If your garage is full of junk, so you can't put your car inside, you're not alone. Over half people who have got a garage can't park their car in it because it's full of tat. Oh, I reckon you had a garage.
1: Yeah, but I've never parked my car in the garage the whole time I've ever had it.
0: No, I haven't got a garage, but if I did, it would be full of junk.
1: It's not junk. It's like, you know, your paddling pool goes in there, your lawnmower, your bikes, that kind of stuff.
0: Two houses ago, I built a studio in the garage, and that was really cool.
1: I don't think people really use garages for garages anymore. I think it's a thing of the past.
0: This is probably not true, but this is how I see it, right? The measurement for building a garage has not changed. So they build a house and they go, that's the size of a garage. The size of our cars are now ridiculously big compared to what they used to be.
1: Yeah.
0: And you know this, when you drive to a town or city centre and you try and park in a multi-storey that was built in like 1969 or something, you can't fit your car in any of the spaces.
1: And also, when I had an estate agent come round and value our house, they said to me, you'd be better off making that garage into a room and keeping your utility room. So they say people are wanting a bit more of extra space in terms of a utility room rather than garage space.
0: Yeah, so that's what you've done.
1: Yes, that's what we've done.
0: And what is the new room that you've built going to be used for?
1: A bedroom.
0: Oh, well, who's moving in?
1: Evie's going to move into what was the garage, yeah.
0: Right, okay, great. So, never before has a kid felt more like Harry Potter. This is Tony and Emma.
1: On Nation Radio.

0: She knew it all right. There's Taylor Swift. I knew it. I knew you from Toy Story 5. It's nearly 8 o'clock. You're waking up with Tony and Emma at breakfast here at Nation Radio London. Today's the day. The big game is coming our way. How's your nerves? I'm already wobbly. This is Nation.
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22: The
0: top stories this hour. Here we go. England come up against Argentina in the World Cup semi-final later, and it's Spain who are waiting for the winner in the tournament showpiece. They beat France 2-0 last night. Kick-off for the Three Lions is at 8 p.m. People in Sheffield are telling us how they're feeling.
14: Nervous. I still don't think they'll win it.
22: I mean, I was sweating buckets on Saturday night. I just wanted it to be over, but I'm so glad they're here.
23: Hoping they're going to bring it home. I'm positive.
0: In other news, Donald Trump says attacks on Iran will continue as the US Navy resumed its blockade of the Strait of Hormuz. Iranian state media say there were several explosions overnight. Incoming Prime Minister Andy Burnham's called for a serious review into MPs' security following the murder of Anne Widdecombe. Counter-terror police say the former minister died in a targeted attack. A man remains in custody. And teenagers are facing a voluntary overnight social media curfew to stop them scrolling past midnight. Features that keep users hooked, such as never-ending video reels or feeds based on an algorithm, would be switched off by default until 6 a.m.
24: Now for the news across London. Plans for a new Chinese embassy near the Tower of London are being challenged in the High Court. Residents say the development could breach their human rights, while the government and Tower Hamlets Council say concerns were carefully considered before approval. A shop director has been fined after illegal tobacco was sold to an undercover test purchaser in Chadwell Heath. Claudie Camelia Kokora of Milford Haven Close in Romford admitted possessing illicit tobacco for supply. The director of magazine Romanesque was ordered to pay £4,800 after more illegal cigarettes were found during a follow-up inspection. Fire investigators say a discarded cigarette is believed to have caused Monday's major fire at a hotel in Raynham. Around 80 firefighters tackled the blaze, which caused a brick outbuilding to collapse. No one was injured. And the Weaver line remains suspended between Hackney Downs and Chingford after a fire in Walthamstow.
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24: Any patchy cloud will clear, leaving another dry and bright day with a bit of a breeze and highs of 29. That's the latest. I'm Caroline Verdon.
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27: It's just gone 8 o'clock. Happy birthday, Emma. It needs to be said right through the show. Emma is 39 years old today. That
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27: 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I'm older.
28: 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And that was what I've always said.
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29: 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Chaka Khan. 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Chaka Khan.

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0: We just had to play it, didn't we? There it is. Badil Skinner, the Lightning Seeds, and Three Lions. There's something in my heart that does believe football might just be coming home. It's Tony and Emma at breakfast, very proudly broadcasting across Capital City. Good morning, London. This is the day we've been waiting for.
1: I want to play a bit of a game because you said you knew lots about the year that I was born, but I'm wondering if you can guess some stuff now.
0: Like, what about the year you were born?
1: No. So this is whose birthday it is, okay?
0: Yours.
1: So, no, I know that.
0: Right.
1: But I've got lots of people's different birthdays, not just from today, from other days.
0: Oh, people who were born on July the 15th, you mean?
1: No, just any other birthdays. I just want to see whether you know.
0: You're asking me now.
1: It's a birthday game.
0: If anyone's got a birthday. Everyone that's alive has got a birthday.
1: Right. Listen to the rules. I'm going to give you a little clue, and then you have to say whose birthday it is and what month.
0: Okay, this is the most weird game I've ever heard, but I'll go along for the purpose of entertainment. I will go along with it.
1: Come on, look, you're on edge today. I need to do something to lighten you up a bit.
0: Give me a clue.
1: Okay, right, look, here we go. He likes to boogie and wave his arms. He's liked by some, but others won't fall for his charms. He has a birthday in which month?
0: I need a clue.
1: So there's certain arm movements.
0: Yeah.
1: People do this at birthday parties, and it's one of my favourite songs.
0: The YMCA.
1: Right, who does the YMCA?
0: Oh, is it the Don?
1: Yes.
0: Oh,
1: Donald Trump. And when's his birthday? What month is his birthday?
0: I don't know. I don't even know if he knows when his birthday is.
1: It's June.
0: June?
1: Right, so did you get the aim of the game now? Right,
0: no,
1: you want another one?
0: I don't get this game.
1: You're born
0: on the 15th of July. This game only works if you said, guess the celebrities who share my birthday. You're just literally doing clues for people who have been born. This is a rubbish game. I'm literally guessing people who are alive at this point. That's the only factor to play this game is you have to be alive. That's it.

0: Right, mop of curls. Because Robbie Williams doesn't really have a
1: mop.
0: Well,
1: he did have in the 90s. Justin Bieber.
0: No. Oh. Guessed.
1: A mop of curls. I don't know. Like hang around boy bands. Ronan Keating.
0: No.
1: One of the Backstreet Boys. Justin Timberlake. I'm running out of boy bands now.
0: I'm crying. At your the time when I came up with this game, it sounded
1: this game must have been riveting when you came up with it. Now it's just me shouting out at non-dead boy band members.
0: Oh, do you want to know who it is?
1: Yes, put us out of misery.
0: Styles.
1: This is Tony and Emma.
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0: They were amazing on that circus tour, you know. There's Take That and You're a Superstar. It's 17 minutes past 8. You're waking up with Tony and Emma at breakfast. We could change your life this Friday. Make me a
1: winner! 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

0: Radio. Are your child's vaccines up to date?
1: Come on then, Luke. 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I bet you can't catch me.
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27: M25 anti-clockwise before junction 16 for the M40. The broken down lorry's been cleared now. Queues are back, however, to junction 18 for Chorley Wood. Also clockwise, a couple of broken down vehicles after junction 16 for the M40. Queues for about 4 miles on the approach to that, linking up with the other queue there. A20 Sidcup Road stays closed both ways due to an accident between Mottingham and Eltham. And we've got delays on the northbound A130 at Howe Green around the A12 junction.
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0: Elton from 1979, are you ready for love? It's 8:31, you're waking up with Tony and Emma at breakfast. This is Nation Radio. Standing by is Miley Cyrus, Flowers, and Bruno Mars has the lazy song next. It's 11 and a half hours roughly to go until the greatest football game that I think we're ever going to see is going to kick off. I am nervous, and I can't imagine how nervous I'm going to be in over 11 hours from now.
1: You're making me nervous today. I mean, I'm in a really funny mood. I just think, come on, we've got this, and you are bringing the mood down.
0: Well, I just think that, you know, if we show up like we did against Ghana and we didn't really know what we were doing, and, you know...
1: Yeah, but we're past all that now.
0: Are we?
1: We're past now. We're feeling confident. We've got this.
0: I watched the Tuchel press conference after the last game against Norway, and he was like, well, you know, we weren't that great. We can be better. And I'm thinking, he's the boss.
1: They can't put him too much on a pedestal.
0: And then there's the whole Skycam incident, which I don't, you know... It's done and dusted now, and I'm not one to, you know, go over the old ground. But, you know, I don't know whether that ball hit the wire for the camera and then went in. And if that is the case, you know, we've had a lucky moment there, haven't we? And there's all the people going, it should be replayed.
1: Oh, don't worry about all of that stuff. Look, we are where we are. We deserve to be where we are. And in 11 and a half hours' time, we are going to be very excited.
0: We've got a lot of rights.
1: For the win.
0: And I'm talking in football before anyone gets, you know, worried and starts writing in. I'm talking in football. Terms only. We've got a lot of wrongs to right in this game later tonight, notably the hand of God. And there's a lot, there is so much riding on this. I am worried to pieces about those brave boys that are going out there to take on this challenge. It's not just a game of foot, I know it is, but it's not. It's so much in the background to this game. It's massive.
1: You have to take that in your stride, and that's why everyone is 100% behind our team. We are really, really lucky to be in this position. It is a bit of luck, it's a bit of skill, and it's a bit of, you know, the universe saying, yes, come on, and we've waited such a long time for this.
0: I saw the most amazing thing earlier this morning, and I should have recorded it, really, but I'll just describe it for you. There was a bunch of the Tartan Army, and they had their bagpipes, and they turned round, and they've got England tops on, and they play three lines on the bagpipes. And
1: oh, I just love thought,
0: that is, if I had to sum up what the World Cup should mean,
1: that was lovely.
0: To people, that is it right there, because they're probably the least people you'd expect to find who would do that. And this is how massive tonight is going to be. And I'm not looking forward to tomorrow. I don't know what I'm going to. It'll just be me and an endless loop of three lines.
1: Oh dear.
0: This is Tony and Emma
1: on Nation Radio.

0: Wasn't that great? There's Bruno Mars, The Lazy Song. It's 20 to 9. It's Tony and Emma at breakfast with Faith Hill playing next. It's your birthday and you cry if you want to cry if you with any luck.
1: I'm not crying.
0: You're not yet. Not yet. You're not. So what's on the plans? We know you're taking the people that you think are your friends to the pub.
1: Yeah, we are going to do that. So the plans had to change. Because
0: what were they?
1: No, we were going for cocktails and drinks,
0: right,
1: and a nice dinner out. But yeah, that obviously went to not to plan. So,
0: but you were still pursuing this at the weekend.
1: Yes, I
0: can't make it. I'm afraid my dog's ill. My auntie's died. There's all these people coming with excuses. Nobody wants to go to a party.
1: That is why we said, you know, actually, just change it. We'll all go to, and I did say Wetherspoons, didn't I? Because that's where most people are going to be. And I wanted a bit of a crowd, so why not?
0: Excellent.
1: Just tie it all in, cheap drinks, happy days. So that is what we're doing.
0: Okay.
1: But I have been very lucky because tomorrow night is like a family dinner. So that's nice. And we're going to go out and have food.
0: Right.
1: And then at the weekend, I am going to this great symphonic orchestra thing. To like 80s tunes with the lovely Italian Stallion.
0: The Fonz is taking you to a cultured night out where an orchestra is going to play 80 songs. Wow. Okay.
1: I mean, I really wanted to go, so yeah.
0: I'm just trying to think of
1: some... And he did take me out, actually, at the weekend as well.
0: Careful.
1: He did go out for a very lovely dinner it was great.
0: And
1: I quite like this man.
0: We can all tell you're completely smitten.
1: No, we don't say that out loud.
0: Fonz has well and truly swept her off her feet.
1: Well, yeah.
0: You asked the universe for a birthday present and you have received one.
1: A lovely Italian one. Hello, Italian Stallion.
0: Hello, Ofcom. We're stopping the conversation now. This is Tony and Emma.
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19: M25 anti-clockwise still running slowly from junction 19 to 18 towards Chorleywood. It's after the earlier broken down lorry there. Meanwhile, they had a couple of broken down vehicles clockwise from junction 14 to 16. Again, they've been cleared, but traffic is running slowly. A20, the Sidcup Road closure stays in place between Nottingham and Eltham. There was an accident on that stretch earlier. Bickley Park Road, Chislehurst still closed with that burst water main. And we've got the usual morning delays, westbound A13, Raynham to Barking.
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0: From 1998, there's Faith Hill and this Kiss. Now, it is Wednesday today. You know what we do around about this time? 10 to 9 on a Wednesday morning, we do this.
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0: Here it is, the moment you've been waiting for. 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Okay. Here's your Wednesday Weekday Winners.
3: So we've got Sam says he's winning this week because he finally got his car cleaned. Maddie says she had dinner cooked for her by the hubby last night. James says, hi guys, I'm a teacher and we've only got 1 week to go until we all break up from school. There is James is saying, I broke my leg. That wasn't very lucky, but now I do have the next 6 weeks off. Oh, fantastic. That's lovely. We'd all love a bit of that. We've got Charlotte Crowder, who says that she went to her first interview as a manager on Monday. She loved it and she got through, even though she was super scared. Tony Furyk is winning this week as he's got the golden balls in golf. And woo-hoo! Donna didn't have to muck out the horses yesterday because her daughter had already done them.
0: Very good. This is Tony and Emma
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0: Love it, there's Pink, and who knew? Well, who knew the amazing Golden Era is on the way next today? 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
18: Top stories this hour. England boss Thomas Tuchel says his side are fueled by history as they prepare to meet Argentina in tonight's World Cup semi-final.
19: I'm buzzing for it. I mean, once every 4 years, and I don't think there's another team will win it, apart from that.
20: I'd love them to win. I would hate them to get knocked out by Argentina after what happened with the hand of God.
18: Fans in Newcastle there. Spain are already through to Sunday's showpiece after beating favourites France 2-0 last night. The US Navy's resumed its blockade of the Strait of Hormuz, with President Trump warning attacks on Iran will continue. The American military has confirmed it hit dozens of targets overnight. Thames Water says it's due to run out of money by the end of the year. The troubled supplier remains in discussions with creditors, regulators and the government to recapitalise the business. And ministers have confirmed they're planning to introduce an overnight social media curfew for 16 and 17-year-olds. It will be voluntary.
21: Now for the news across London. Plans for a new Chinese embassy near the Tower of London are being challenged in the High Court. Residents say the development could breach their human rights, while the government and Tower Hamlets Council say concerns were carefully considered before approval. A shop director has been fined after illegal tobacco was sold to an undercover test purchaser in Chadwell Heath. Claudie Camelia Kokora of Milford Haven Close in Romford admitted possessing illicit tobacco for supply. The director of Magazine Romanesque was ordered to pay £4,800 after more illegal cigarettes were found during a follow-up inspection. Fire investigators say a discarded cigarette is believed to have caused Monday's major fire at a hotel in Raynham. Around 80 firefighters tackled the blaze, which caused a brick outbuilding to collapse. No one was injured. And the Weaver line remains suspended between Hackney Downs and Chingford after a fire in Walthamstow.
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21: Any patchy cloud will clear, leaving another dry and bright day with a bit of a breeze and highs of 29. That's the latest. I'm Caroline Verdon.
0: Good morning and welcome to the Golden Hour for Wednesday. Here's the deal. We're going to play 60 minutes worth of hits from one mystery era music history. When you figure out which year we're playing today,

Billy Ocean, Red Light Spells Dangers blasted out on the Mystery Golden Hour. But which year are we playing today? If you know, 07740938500 on WhatsApp. This was the year you first heard Bob Marley the Wailers jamming, and Denise Williams was free. She made number one in this year with this record. This is Nation Radio, and this is our Golden Hour.

0: That's brought back some memories, hasn't it? That's the music, of course, that's replaced Vision On. Take Heart, yes, with Tony Hart. If you know what year we're talking about, 07740-938500. Candy Staten and the Tom Robinson Band play next right here at Nation Radio. This is the Golden Hour.
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0: Yes, sir, I can boogie. 9:35. It is a mystery golden hour here at Nation Radio. Thank you for tuning in. Right, it's time for another clue, and this time, well, it's a TV clue.
1: Welcome to this, our first edition of Top Gear. Now, if you happen to be a road user, let's face it, who isn't these days, then I do hope you're going to find something of special interest to you in this new series. Now, tonight we're going to be taking a look at the way the police can trap the speeding motorist. We'll be following the progress of our own car on an economy run around Britain. And I'll be putting some questions to the Minister of Transport, William Rogers.
0: It was very different when it started. It appeared on our TV screens for the very first time in this year. Of course, I'm talking about Top Gear. Top Gear. Yes, the original Top Gear. Let's play ABBA, Thin Lizzy, and let's keep the hits rolling with David Bowie too. It's the Golden Hour. It's Nation Radio.
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0: Brian Eno first heard this record, he called up David Bowie and said, I've heard the future, and he wasn't wrong, was he? It made number one in this year, Donna Summer, I Feel Love. Right, here's your final clues then. The late Queen opened the link between Central London and Heathrow Airport and the Piccadilly line on the Underground in this particular year. Red Rum won the Grand National, there's a clue, at Aintree for the third time. Fleetwood Mac's album Rumours was released. Foreign cars such as the Volkswagens and the Renaults were outselling British-built ones for the very first time. The first Rocky film was released in the UK, and Liverpool won their first European Cup. The year in question was 1977.
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12: The top stories this hour. England boss Thomas Tuchel says his team's hungry as they prepare to face Argentina tonight.
20: We expect and hope and demand the best of ourselves for a top football match. I think every team in the world is beatable. So is Argentina. So is us.
12: At stake, a World Cup final against Spain. Kickoff is at 8 p.m. Teenagers are facing a voluntary overnight social media curfew to stop them scrolling past midnight. Features that can keep users hooked, like never-ending video reels and feeds based on an algorithm, would be switched off by default until 6 a.m. Annual debts at the UK's biggest water supplier have spiralled, leaving it on the brink of nationalisation. Thames Water says it's due to run out of money by the end of the year and is £18.5 billion in the red. And you can scrap your fancy face creams, expensive treatments and hair dye, because apparently going to museums and heading to the cinema could help delay biological ageing. Researchers claim the impact of engaging with culture can be comparable to frequent exercise.
14: Now for the news across London. Plans for a new Chinese embassy near the Tower of London are being challenged in the High Court. Residents say the development could breach their human rights, while the government and Tower Hamlets Council say concerns were carefully considered before approval. A shop director has been fined after illegal tobacco was sold to an undercover test purchaser in Chadwell Heath. Claudie Camelia Kokora of Milford Haven Close in Romford admitted possessing illicit tobacco for supply. The director of Magazine Romanesque was ordered to pay £4,800 after more illegal cigarettes were found during a follow-up inspection. Fire investigators say a discarded cigarette is believed to have caused Monday's major fire at a hotel in Rainham. Around 80 firefighters tackled the blaze, which caused a brick outbuilding to collapse. No one was injured. And the Weaver line remains suspended between Hackney Downs and Chingford after a fire in Walthamstow.
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14: Any patchy cloud will clear, leaving another dry and bright day with a bit of a breeze and highs of 29. That's the latest. I'm Caroline Verdon. Yeah.
21: From Bananarama, Love in the First Degree, some 90s R&B you're going to love from TLC. And now, one of the best summer tunes of the last 10 years, here comes Omi.

Station Radio London. Hello, good morning. It's Greg Burns here. Right, this man did one of the best summer gigs in London just a few days ago at Hyde Park. Great having him back. He is Lewis Capaldi. And this is Stay Love on Nation Radio.

0: 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Sister Sledge and some Beyonce coming up.
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0: 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And we'll go all 80s from noon today, of course, as we go into Wednesday afternoon, the better half of the week. Every weekday afternoon, it's an hour of 80s memories on a Nation 80s takeover. Right, Ronan, Life's a Roller Coaster. It's coming up next in the sunshine. Nation
1: 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Are your child's vaccines up to date?
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0: Taylor, Mrs. Kelsey, and Opalay at Nation Radio. Right, morning, London. How are you today? Gorgeous day. We'll find out what's going on. The news and weather next at 11. Nation Radio.
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14: The top stories this hour. Thomas Tuchel says his England squad's ready to face Argentina. They need to get past the defending champions in Atlanta tonight, though, if they're going to face Spain in the showpiece on Sunday. These fans are confident they can do it.
15: Everyone says about Lionel Messi, but we've got plenty of players to make them worry about us.
16: Our players look switched on. I've not been overly convinced by Argentina in their games. It's our time.
17: We're a team full of winners and players that thrive under that pressure.
16: There may be some VAR controversy, but I think we'll pull through and we'll nick it.
14: Sir Keir Starmer's chaired his final cabinet meeting as Labour leader as he prepares to face the last Prime Minister's questions of his premiership. Andy Burnham will take power next week. Meanwhile, the boss of Thames Water says the future of the firm depends on the new Prime Minister's plans. The supplier says it's on course to run out of cash by the end of the year. And plans for an overnight social media curfew for 16 and 17-year-olds are being criticised, with concerns it'll be too easy to bypass the settings. The optional changes would stop teenagers from scrolling on apps between midnight and 6 a.m.
18: Now for the news across London. The High Court has heard claims that a planned Chinese embassy near the Tower of London could put nearby residents at risk. Campaigners raised concerns over security in protests, but the government says those issues were properly considered. A discarded cigarette is believed to have caused Monday's major fire at a hotel in Rainham. Around 80 firefighters were called to the blaze, which led to the collapse of a brick outbuilding. No injuries were reported. Havering is celebrating after all 16 of its green flag parks retained the National Quality Award for a sixth straight year. The recognition highlights standards including cleanliness, safety, facilities and environmental management. And City Hall is expected to organise a London screening of the World Cup final if England reach it by beating Argentina tonight. It's understood the O2 Arena is the preferred venue, despite there being no official fan zone for the semi-final.
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18: Lots of sunshine again for us for the rest of the day. Feeling breezy with highs of 29 Celsius. That's the latest. I'm Caroline Verdon.
19: Morning, we'll go down under with Men at Work soon. Maroon 5 Sugar coming up. After this, from the 90s, Annie Lennox on her own and Walking on Broken Glass.

Summertime continues. And Level 42 is coming after one of the fastest rising stars in the world at the moment. We all love her. Olivia Dean and Man I Need at Nation Radio.

0: 80s you will love from noon today, and we do it every weekday afternoon, a Nation 80s takeover. Right, Mariah, Always Be My Baby coming up, and we'll do a number one from the Bee Gees, You Win Again, coming up on another glorious summer's morning. Nation
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Morning. How are we feeling about tonight then? The first time Messi has ever played against England. I can't even work out how that's possible. He's been playing for Argentina for 20 years. Funny how Messi's never played against England. It's like funny how David Attenborough's never seen a penguin. I just don't, I can't work it out.

0: 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Niall Horan, Slow Hands coming up, love that song. Also, some new music from Holly Humberstone, White Noise coming.
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0: to Radio London. Let's do it. Let's get into Wednesday afternoon. And as always, we do it with an hour of 80s memories. A Nation 80s takeover coming up after news and weather for London. Next at 12.
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15: The top stories this hour. England boss Thomas Tuchel insists his team's ready for tonight's World Cup semi-final. They face Argentina in Atlanta, the first meeting between the two since 2002. The winner will go up against Spain on Sunday. Sir Keir Starmer's chaired his final cabinet meeting as Labour leader, and this lunchtime he'll face the last Prime Minister's questions of his premiership. Andy Burnham will take power next week. That means many of the ministers arriving for work this morning, though their jobs could be on the line.
16: Are you going to be in the job this time next week, Mr. Starmer?
17: Are you going to be Chancellor, Mr. Miliband? Have you sold your Netty Raw soul for the job?
15: Annual debts at the UK's biggest water supplier have spiralled, leaving it on the brink of nationalisation. Thames Water says it's due to run out of money by the end of the year. And plans for an overnight social media curfew for 16 and 17-year-olds are being criticised, with concerns it'll be too easy to bypass the settings. The optional changes would stop teenagers from scrolling on apps between midnight and 6 a.m.
18: Now for the news across London. The High Court has heard claims that a planned Chinese embassy near the Tower of London could put nearby residents at risk. Campaigners raised concerns over security and protests, but the government says those issues were properly considered. A discarded cigarette is believed to have caused Monday's major fire at a hotel in Rainham. Around 80 firefighters were called to the blaze, which led to the collapse of a brick outbuilding. No injuries were reported. Havering is celebrating after all 16 of its Green Flag parks retained the National Quality Award for a sixth straight year. The recognition highlights standards including cleanliness, safety, facilities and environmental management. And City Hall is expected to organise a London screening of the World Cup final if England reach it by beating Argentina tonight. It's understood the O2 Arena is the preferred venue, despite there being no official fan zone for the semi-final.
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18: Lots of sunshine again for us for the rest of the day. Feeling breezy with highs of 29 Celsius. That's the latest. I'm Caroline Verdon.
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0: From Jane Wiedlin, Rush Hour is coming, Human League's Mirror Man. And we'll start the Nation 80s Takeover this afternoon with this from the Pointer Sisters. Here comes I'm So Excited. Afternoon, London.

Summertime in London, this is Nation Radio. And as always, the Nation 80s Takeover starts weekday afternoons. Culture Club after this. Boys Town Gang.

0: 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Hello, good afternoon. Let's go with some 80s Cher, shall we? And Heaven 17, their 80s classic Temptation, continues our Nation 80s takeover today. 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

0: Alex from Radio London. This is how we get into your weekday afternoons. An hour of 80s memories. Always love a Nation 80s takeover. 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

0: Nation Radio London. Good afternoon. Summertime continues. Another very hot afternoon. And another Nation 80s takeover continues with an 80s number one. Lisa Stansfield's All Around the World.
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17: The top stories this hour. Sir Keir Starmer's used his last Prime Minister's questions as Labour leader to pay tribute to Anne Widdecombe. The outgoing PM says we must do more to defend our democracy after the former MP was killed at her home in Dartmoor last week. Meanwhile, Reform UK says all MPs should have round-the-clock protection following her death. The party has announced it will also improve security for a large number of former politicians if it wins the general election. The US says it's launched a fresh wave of attacks on Iran. America's military says it wants to further degrade the capabilities Tehran is using to target commercial shipping in the Strait of Hormuz. Thomas Tuchel says a gritty England are ready to face an Argentina team fueled by history. His side are looking to reach the World Cup final as the two nations face each other in Atlanta tonight. And visiting museums and heading to the cinema could apparently help delay our biological aging. Researchers claim the impact of engaging with culture can be comparable to frequent exercise.
18: Now for the news across London. The High Court has heard claims that a planned Chinese embassy near the Tower of London could put nearby residents at risk. Campaigners raised concerns over security and protests, but the government says those issues were properly considered. A discarded cigarette is believed to have caused Monday's major fire at a hotel in Rainham. Around 80 firefighters were called to the blaze, which led to the collapse of a brick outbuilding. No injuries were reported. Havering is celebrating after all 16 of its Green Flag parks retained the National Quality Award for a sixth straight year. The recognition highlights standards including cleanliness, safety, facilities and environmental management. And City Hall is expected to organise a London screening of the World Cup final if England reach it by beating Argentina tonight. It's understood the O2 Arena is the preferred venue, despite there being no official fan zone for the semi-final.
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18: Lots of sunshine again for us for the rest of the day. Feeling breezy with highs of 29 Celsius. That's the latest. I'm Caroline Verdon.
20: Good afternoon. Happy hump day. Let's get you through your afternoon with some fine music here at Nation Radio. Tony Shepherd here with you. It's an 80s favourite soon. And this from Jessie J first. Nation.

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0: Wednesday afternoon, playing at Nation Radio with the best variety of hits right across London. I'm Tony Shepherd here with you, and of course, the eyes of all England fans will be on screens tonight come 8 p.m. with a crunch match against Argentina. So, of course, best of luck in that epic battle, and everything crossed, of course. Wouldn't it be great? Just wouldn't it? Let's dream. Right, on the way, more great music for your Wednesday afternoon coming here at Nation Radio London.
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0: 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I'd choose Texas every time. 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
11: The top stories this hour. Sir Keir Starmer's used his last Prime Minister's questions to pay tribute to Anne Widdecombe. The outgoing Labour leader says we must do more to defend our democracy after the former Conservative minister and Reform spokesperson was killed at her home in Dartmoor last week.
12: It is chilling that during my time in this Parliament, 3 serving or former MPs have been murdered. I look across at the shield for our dear friend Joe Cox and the shield for Sir David Amess. But I do believe it would be fitting for the House to consider a similar tribute to Anne.
11: Reforms promising to improve security for former MPs if it wins the general election. Critics are questioning the effectiveness of a planned social media curfew. The optional changes would stop teenagers from scrolling on apps between midnight and 6 a.m. And England boss Thomas Tuchel says he'll be nervous but doesn't feel a burden ahead of tonight's World Cup semi-final. His side take on Argentina in Atlanta, hoping to set up a final against Spain on Sunday.
13: Now for the news across London. The High Court has heard claims that a planned Chinese embassy near the Tower of London could put nearby residents at risk. Campaigners raised concerns over security and protests, but the government says those issues were properly considered. A discarded cigarette is believed to have caused Monday's major fire at a hotel in Raynham. Around 80 firefighters were called to the blaze, which led to the collapse of a brick outbuilding. No injuries were reported. Havering is celebrating after all 16 of its green flag parks retained the National Quality Award for a 6th straight year. The recognition highlights standards including cleanliness, safety, facilities and environmental management. And City Hall is expected to organise a London screening of the World Cup final if England reach it by beating Argentina tonight. It's understood the O2 Arena is the preferred venue, despite there being no official fan zone for the semi-final.
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13: Lots of sunshine again for us for the rest of the day. Feeling breezy with highs of 29 Celsius. That's the latest. I'm Caroline Verdon.
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14: 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Monday to Friday from 2, we take you back in time to the 90s. It's a good one this afternoon. And Alanis Morissette, Favourite, and Simply Red kicking us off here.

0: 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On the way at Nation's Back to the 90s. 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

0: Kygo and Whitney, it's Higher Love on Nation Radio. Tony Shepherd with you. Headlines on the way for 3 o'clock. We'll give you a roundup locally, nationally and internationally. And then more great music for your Wednesday afternoon, including a fine old school run at 3:30. A great couple of old school run classics. I think you'll like today's. Nation
1: 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You're not going to believe it. 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
1: 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Seriously, he's blown it out.
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1: The top stories this hour. Keir Starmer signed off from his final Prime Minister's questions by saying "I love you" to his family and goodbye to MPs. He's also promised to give his full support to his successor, Andy Burnham. Meanwhile, the PM used his final Commons appearance in the role by saying "we must do more to defend our democracy." Following the murder of Anne Widdecombe, he says it's chilling that three MPs have been murdered during his time in Parliament. Iran's faced a fresh wave of attacks from American forces. US Central Command says it aims to further degrade military capabilities used by Tehran. The Foreign Office says it's supporting Britain's in southern and Spain after the deaths of seven British nationals in wildfires there. 13 people in total have died. And England boss Thomas Tuchel insists there are no cracks, with Jude Bellingham saying the pair are closer than ever ahead of tonight's World Cup semi-final with Argentina. The midfielder called for positivity after his boss criticised the team's performance against Norway.
15: Now for the news across London. The London Fire Brigade says a discarded cigarette is believed to have caused Monday's hotel fire in Raynham. Around 80 firefighters tackled the blaze, which caused a brick-out building to collapse. The brigade is urging smokers to dispose of cigarettes safely. A residents group has told the High Court that plans for a new Chinese embassy in central London could breach their human rights. The government and Tower Hamlets Council reject the claim, saying they fully considered the issues before granting permission. Havering has retained all 16 of its Green Flag Awards for parks for the sixth year running. The awards recognise the country's best maintained green spaces, with judges assessing cleanliness, safety, facilities and how well parks are managed for visitors and wildlife. And it's understood the O2 Arena is expected to host a public screening of the World Cup final if England beat Argentina in tonight's semi-final. City Hall says there are no plans for a big screen event for the last four match itself.
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15: It's warm, dry and sunny with highs of 29 Celsius dropping to 16 overnight. That's the latest. I'm Josh Tate. Nation
0: Radio. Good afternoon. Tony Shepherd here with you, getting you through your Wednesday afternoon with the best variety of hits. Brandon Flowers has some new solo music soon. I've got a killer's favourite to play you. Nation Radio. And the Backstreet's first up. Everybody.

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7: 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Are you?

0: I thought it was the noughties, but it was 1999 that was originally released, but it was re-released in 2000. Vanessa Amorosi, Absolutely Everybody on Nation Radio's Old School Run. We had New Shoes in there, bringing back the old school with I Can't Wait. If you like your retro tunes, don't miss tomorrow morning's Golden Hour. We whisk you back to another mystery year from 9 a.m. Nation
1: 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At the last Edinburgh Marathon, this runner was desperate to finish in under 4 hours when, next to him, a stranger collapsed. Without thinking, he stopped and helped them up. 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Together. Arm in arm. Suddenly, his finishing time just didn't matter anymore. Generosity is everywhere if you look for it. That's why, at Cadbury, we like to think there's a glass and a half in everyone.
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14: Good afternoon. Just the usual problems for this time of day. Anti-clockwise on the M25 towards the Dartford Tunnels. About a 30-minute delay there currently. There's a broken down vehicle on the High Street in Hornchurch. It's currently partly blocked. Whilst northbound on the A1245 in Rainy, there's a broken down vehicle delaying you at the Fair Glen interchange. A12 Leighton to Wanstead already looking very slow to the Redbridge roundabout. A120 eastbound at Braintree, we've got queues at Galley's Corner. And Shooters Hill Road, the A2 at Blackheath is slow.
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0: Tony and Emma are back kickstarting your Thursday morning across London. Tomorrow morning from 6, and Foxy is on the way with Drive Time next. 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
14: The top stories this hour. Sir Keir Starmer has signed off from his last Prime Minister's questions.
15: To my wife and children, I love you. Goodbye.
14: The outgoing PM says he's proud to leave the country better than he found it and promises wholehearted support to his successor, Andy Burnham. He also used his final PMQs to say we must do more to defend our democracy following the murder of Anne Widdecombe. 3 men from Egypt and Iran have been jailed over the sex attack of a woman on Brighton Beach. The 21 and 26-year-olds were given a total of just over 60 years for the attack in October, which the judge called predatory. And England face Argentina tonight in their World Cup semi-final in Atlanta, chasing only their second final. We've been asking fans if it's coming home.
16: They'll get it together.
17: I think absolutely we're going to win. Can't wait for it.
18: I think Argentina are relying a little bit on Messi at the moment.
14: The winners play Spain on Sunday.
16: Now for the news across London. The London Fire Brigade says a discarded cigarette is believed to have caused Monday's hotel fire in Rainham. Around 80 firefighters tackled the blaze, which caused a brick outbuilding to collapse. The brigade is urging smokers to dispose of cigarettes safely. A residents group has told the High Court that plans for a new Chinese embassy in central London could breach their human rights. The government and Tower Hamlets Council reject the claim, saying they fully considered the issues before granting permission. Havering has retained all 16 of its Green Flag Awards for parks for the sixth year running. The awards recognise the country's best maintained green spaces, with judges assessing cleanliness, safety, facilities and how well parks are managed for visitors and wildlife. And it's understood the O2 Arena is expected to host a public screening of the World Cup final if England beat Argentina in tonight's semi-final. City Hall says there are no plans for a big screen event for the last four match itself.
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16: It's warm, dry and sunny with highs of 29 Celsius dropping to 16 overnight. That's the latest. I'm Josh Tate.
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19: And good afternoon. Welcome to Wednesday's Drive Time. Once again, some blue skies, some sunshine across the capital. It is St. Swithin's Day. It's nice to have you listening.
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20: Facts.
19: So I thought we'd start as we mean to go on. Right, songs for a sunny afternoon in the capital. We are Nation Radio London, and Katrina is walking.

We are Nation Radio London. Let's get pumped up and ready for that big game tonight. So when England beat Argentina tonight, we know we're going to be playing Spain in the final. I tell you, every expert got that one wrong. They thought France were going to absolutely trounce them, but they got it wrong. It's a 90-minute game, and Spain turned up, and they were awesome last night. Let's hope England do the same tonight. We beat Argentina, we make it to that Sunday final, and bring home the World Cup.

0: Always the best songs to sing along to. I hope your Wednesday's been good so far. I'm Neil Fox. This is Drive Time and we are Nation Radio London. Selena has the latest traffic and travel for us. She does it every 15 minutes for you on Drive Time. That's coming up shortly. And Billy Joel, Lewis Capaldi and Scouting for Girls getting ready to play for you.
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12: M25 anti-clockwise, delays of over an hour approach the Dartford tunnels now. Meanwhile, two lanes are closed with an accident anti-clockwise. Junction 3 to 2 for the M20 and the A2. It's due to an accident. It's lanes 3 and 4 that are closed. Redbridge roundabout on the North Circuit. Here we've got queues from the eastbound A12. High Street in Hornchurch has a broken down vehicle. And there are eastbound delays at Braintree, A120 at Galley's Corner.
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0: She's so lovely. Actually, it's she's so loverly. Scouting for Girls, Billy Joel, My Life Before It. We are Nation Radio London. It is Wednesday afternoon, 15th of July. We mentioned earlier St. Swithin's Day. We'll talk more about that a little bit later on. I mean, who was St. Swithin's? I'll let you know. He lived a long, long time ago. A few birthdays today include Ollie Alexander. Okay, 36 today. Not only a great singer, great actor as well. Bridget Nielsen, 63. Trevor Horn, producer, legend, 77. Linda Ronstadt, 80 today. Twitter was launched, now of course X. Twitter was launched this day 20 years ago, amazingly. And if you were there at this concert, Robbie Williams officially returned to Take That 16 years ago today, ending a long-standing feud with Gary Barlow. More on all those stories and birthdays coming up later on. If you know anyone who's celebrating today, please get in contact. It's very easy, either email through the website, nationplayer.com, or you can always WhatsApp me, 07740938500. 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

0: There is an a-ha song you don't hear us play very often. Cry Wolf. God, they made some crackers. We are Nation Radio London, Wednesday afternoon. All right, a few hours ahead of the day of destiny. Yeah, it's the day. It's the semi-final. England, of course, against Argentina tonight, 8 o'clock. Kick-off, more on all of that a little bit later on. REM ready to play. Selena has the latest traffic and travel in a month.
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0: 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And the lines are closing at 5 this Friday, after which Kate Thornton pulls out one number, could be your number, calls you up, lets you know that you are the winner of £777,000 straight into your bank account by 6 on Friday. It's a tantalising, fabulous thought. 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
23: Lengthy delays anti-clockwise M25 from junction 3 to 2 heading towards the A2. It's still because of an accident and recovery work there. Lanes 3 and 4 are still closed. High Street in Hornchurch has a broken down vehicle. Still the road's partly blocked. Over a 30-minute delay on the eastbound A13 to the Lodge Avenue flyover. There's an accident in Maidstone. Royal Engineers Road is partly blocked. A1M northbound. It stop starts from around junction 6 for Welling.
22: Travel
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0: are Nation Radio London with the best variety of hits. Some old classics like REM, Losing My Religion, and some of the best new music around. Sweet Dreams, Beyoncé, Holly Humberstone. What a lovely voice she has. And White Noise. First hour of Drive has flown by. The latest news headlines are on the way. 3 hours till kickoff tonight. And the latest traffic coming up shortly as well. It's all going on.
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5: The top stories this hour, and attentions are turning to the World Cup semi-final. Old rivalries will be played out tonight as England face Argentina in Atlanta. There are some big scores to settle, not least after Maradona's Hand of God goal at the tournament in 1986. Gary Lineker, who was playing then, is hoping for better luck.
6: Sometimes you need a bit of good fortune, which we didn't have 40 years ago. Sometimes you need a bit of brilliance that we've seen in this tournament from someone like Harry Kane or Jude Bellingham. We have to bear in mind, of course, they've got probably the greatest football that's ever played, Lionel Messi, but he is 39.
5: England are trying to get to only their second World Cup final. Kickoff is at 8. A man's been arrested on suspicion of sending threatening communications to an MP after Reform UK said threats had been made to kill leader Nigel Farage. Met Police says the man, who's in his 20s, was held in South London yesterday over a post reported in May. And Keir Starmer has been given a standing ovation by hundreds of MPs after his final Prime Minister's questions as Labour leader.
7: Now for the news across London. The London Fire Brigade says a discarded cigarette is believed to have caused Monday's hotel fire in Rainham. Around 80 firefighters tackled the blaze, which caused a brick-out building to collapse. The brigade is urging smokers to dispose of cigarettes safely. A residents group has told the High Court that plans for a new Chinese embassy in central London could breach their human rights. The government and Tower Hamlets Council reject the claim, saying they fully considered the issues before granting permission. Havering has retained all 16 of its Green Flag Awards for parks for the sixth year running. The awards recognise the country's best maintained green spaces, with judges assessing cleanliness, safety, facilities and how well parks are managed for visitors and wildlife. And it's understood the O2 Arena is expected to host a public screening of the World Cup final if England beat Argentina in tonight's semi-final. City Hall says there are no plans for a big screen event for the last four match itself.
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7: It's warm, dry and sunny with highs of 29 Celsius dropping to 16 overnight. That's the latest. I'm Josh Tate. Nation
9: Radio. It is already after 5 o'clock then, Wednesday afternoon, with some sunshine across the capital. Neil Fox here. Good afternoon. We are Nation Radio London. 3 hours till kickoff. Which means we are going to be playing some of the finest footy songs, England World Cup songs. We've already done it in the last hour. We'll do it again very shortly. You can probably guess what's coming up. Chris Rea, though, Let's Dance to start with, also on our playlist this hour. It's the best variety of hits, some old and some new. Gloria Estefan, Alex Warren, Olivia Rodrigo, Rufus Chaka Khan, all coming up. Woo!

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Three Lions, 96 from Badil and Skinner. Oh, we thought we were going to win the Euros that year. Ended up at that semi-final, Wembley Stadium, England, Germany, penalty shootout, Southgate steps up. Anyway, right, let's not go there because that was all in the past. That was incredibly 30 years ago. So they sing 30 years of pain. It's 60 years. But today, that begins to end. England, Argentina. Less than 3 hours till kickoff. Come on, England. They say.

0: Oh, love it. Gloria Estefan, Rhythm Is Gonna Get You. We Are Nation. It's Drive Time, Wednesday afternoon, with Shaggy and Big Mountain on the way very shortly. Selena's just getting the latest traffic and travel for London and the South East sorted out. And I'm going to tell you how to win over £750,000.
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22: Anti-clockwise M25, it's still slowing towards Junction 2 for the A2 after the accident earlier on that stretch. Eastbound M26, there's an accident at Rootham around Junction 2A for the A20, still passable. About a 45-minute delay gets you to the Dartford Tunnels anti-clockwise on the M25. And the accident at Maidstone, Royal Engineers Road, still causing problems at the Chatham Road Junction. Also, there's an accident at London Road in Croydon. It's partly blocked around the Fairholme Road Junction.
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Oh, not to sing along, right? Ooh, Baby, I Love Your Way from Big Mountain. Shaggy, it wasn't me. Just deny everything. We are Nation Radio London. It is Wednesday afternoon. Today, July 15th, is St. Swithin's Day. Tradition says that whatever the weather is like today, it will continue for the next 40 days and nights. Bearing in mind, it's a beautiful day and it's been 29 degrees. Okay, that bodes rather well. I had no idea who St. Swithin's is, so here we go. St. Swithin, the Anglo-Saxon Bishop of Winchester. He was around in the 9th century, known for his piety and his humility. He made a specific request before his death in 862 AD to be buried outside in the churchyard so that his grave will be exposed to the elements and the footsteps of passing worshippers. However, in 971 AD, nine years later on, St. Swithin's remains were exhumed and moved inside the lavish new Winchester Cathedral. And legend states that he was so displeased by this disturbance that he cursed the land from beyond the grave, causing a torrential downpour that lasted for 40 days. And now we've ended up with this thing, whatever the weather is like on that day, we're going to get it for the next 40 days. That's roughly where it comes from. You'll be pleased to know that statistically, or maybe unpleased to know, statistically, looking at all the meteorological records, honestly, there's none of it is true. But we can hope, because on a beautiful day like today, 40 more days of this, lovely sunny days, cool nights, yeah,

0: 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We are Nation Radio London, Olivia Rodrigo, Rufus Chaka Khan, Ain't Nobody, Traffic with Selena coming up, and Enrique and Nick Kershaw and Taylor Swift all on the way before 6.
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20: M25 still really busy anti-clockwise, junction 3 to 2 after the accident earlier towards the A2. There is an accident partly blocking the eastbound M26. It's around junction 2A for the A20 at Rewton. A12 queuing eastbound to the Redbridge roundabout, linking up with North Circular, whilst the eastbound A13 very slow to Lodge Avenue. M4 eastbound onto the elevated section, junction 3 to 2 towards Brentford is slow, and there are queues Cockfosters Road southbound coming from the M25.
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0: I knew it. I knew you from Taylor Swift. You know it's going to be huge, but she needs another big banger, doesn't she? She needs another Shake It Off or something like that, but there you go. We are Nation Radio London with the latest news headlines on the way at 6 o'clock and some traffic and travel coming up.
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17: Top stories this hour. Thomas Tuchel insists he doesn't feel burdened by England's 60-year wait for World Cup glory. They'll reach only their second final at the tournament if they beat historic rivals and defending champions Argentina in Atlanta tonight. The coach says he's not bogged down by emotions, while England defender Mark Gay wants it to be enjoyable.
18: It's a big game with big players. Both sides have great players, and when you have that, it's just going to be a good game. You know it's going to be a fun watch and one that we're going to be talking about for a long time. So yeah, excited.
17: A man's been arrested after a former UK said Nigel Farage had received death threats. The Met police say a man in his 20s has been bailed. An inquest into the death of England World Cup winner Nobby Stiles has found that repeatedly heading a football caused him to die from a brain condition. The 78-year-old had severe dementia when he passed away in 2020. And Keir Starmer has signed off from his last Prime Minister's questions with a simple goodbye to his MPs.
19: Now for the news across London. The London Fire Brigade says a discarded cigarette is believed to have caused Monday's hotel fire in Rainham. Around 80 firefighters tackled the blaze, which caused a brick-out building to collapse. The brigade is urging smokers to dispose of cigarettes safely. A residents group has told the High Court the plans for a new Chinese embassy in central London could breach their human rights. The government and Tower Hamlets Council reject the claims, saying they fully considered the issues before granting permission. Havering has retained all 16 of its Green Flag Awards for parks for the sixth year running. The awards recognise the country's best maintained green spaces, with judges assessing cleanliness, safety, facilities and how well parks are managed for visitors and wildlife. And it's understood the O2 Arena is expected to host a public screening of the World Cup final if England beat Argentina in tonight's semi-final. City Hall says there are no plans for a big screen event for the last four match itself.
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19: It's warm, dry and sunny with highs of 29 Celsius dropping to 16 overnight. That's the latest. I'm Josh Tate.
0: Time is flying by, less than 2 hours until kickoff on England's Day of Destiny tonight. Anyway, it's dry.

Listen to Wednesday afternoon, Foxy here, Drive Time. We are Nation Radio London. Every day, all day, with the best variety of hits. Some old, some new. So, Diana Ross, Fats and Small Turnaround, and some of the best new music includes Gracie Abrams, and That's So True.

0: Darren the House Martins, drive time. We are Nation Radio London. Hello to Ricky, who's got in contact on WhatsApp. Foxy, about a month ago, I bought myself a bicycle. I hadn't cycled for about 20 years and for some reason thought I was going to be a little bit scared riding around town. But with all the cycle lanes now, it really is so much easier. Anyway, I'm loving it. And of course, the last month with all this crazy weather, it's been an absolute joy. I've got some interesting tan lines now. Have you gone full Lycra on us, Ricky? Anyway, yeah, cycle carefully, but it's a great way to get around town, isn't it? Oh, my goodness. And good exercise, too. Anyway, we are Nation London. Latest traffic and travel coming up with Selena in just a moment.
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12: Northbound M3 at junction 2 for the M25. There's a problem on the off-slip there. There is an accident affecting you. M25 anti-clockwise, very slow to the Dartford tunnels. Also anti-clockwise slow before junction 12 for the M3. Whilst clockwise, we've got about a 20-minute delay heading towards junction 15 for the M4. A1M northbound, usual slow traffic for this time of night around junction 6 for Welling. And Cockfosters Road southbound is queuing from the M25.
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Saying it as it is, right? My life would suck without you. What a voice. What a set of lungs. Kelly Clarkson. We are Nation Radio London. Actually, we were talking about Ricky on his bicycle a little bit earlier on. Something happened to me yesterday that I can't ever remember being this lucky with traffic lights in London. Now, I've always been a biker. I mean, I think the first time I got on a motorbike, I was about 5 years old. It was a little monkey bike when I was a kid. And I've been in love with motorbikes ever since. So that's how I get around. Every single day, I'm on my bike. Yesterday, I had to go over to one of my favourite places, which is called Bike Shed in Shoreditch. If you like motorbikes, you'll know about Bike Shed, right? So I was in Shoreditch and I had to get back home to Fulham, where I live. And so I always get from Shoreditch, end up going down, kind of straight down to the embankment before Tower Bridge. And then I literally come all the way along the embankment, past Tower Bridge and then all the way along, literally all the way along and eventually coming up to Big Ben and Parliament Square. Right, yesterday, when I got down to the embankment, I turned right and got on it, and I rode. It was just one of those crazy days. I rode. It was perfect weather. Oh, yeah, I'm doing 20 miles an hour, but there you go. I managed to ride from before the Tower of London all the way to Big Ben, and every traffic light was green. It was like, no way. I'd sort of be getting close, and it would turn. It was green, green, green, literally the entire way. I didn't take it out of gear, didn't put my foot on a brake. It was crazy, and I was thinking, that's never happened before. I can almost guarantee it's never going to happen again either. It's one of those crazy moments. Ever had one of those days when all the light... I mean, we've all had those days when the lights, every light was red. Every light turned against you. What the bloody hell's going on today? Anyway, where you get a bit annoyed... Yesterday, the polar opposite. Everything going green. Wow. How lovely. If only every day was like that. But it isn't. Anyway, we are Nation London. It is drive time with the weekend.

0: The best variety of hits. So The Weeknd and Deacon Blue. And a real gone kid. Selena's got the latest traffic and travel on the way. And my goodness, we've got a great playlist for you. Happy hour coming up after seven. But before then, Snow Patrol and Mariah Carey coming up.
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0: Yeah, England's Day of Destiny is getting closer. That semi-final kickoff at 8 after the happy hour. Maybe your Day of Destiny is Friday when you win £777,000. 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Kate Thornton's pulling one number out. 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
16: Northbound M3, the accident at Junction 2 on the offset to the M25. It's been cleared. It's left some slow-moving traffic. Still very busy anti-clockwise, Junctions 3 to 2 from the Swanley Interchange towards Junction 2. And also anti-clockwise, slow at the Dartford Tunnels, over a 30-minute delay. It is queuing on Cockfosters Road southbound, coming from the M25. Wandsworth Bridge Road in Fulham, usual slow-moving traffic there, northbound.
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0: some old, some new. Right, Mariah Carey, Snow Patrol, Go West and Somber, and a home wrecker. Very cool song. Another hour flies by. Latest news headlines on the way. Right, kickoff in that semi-final just over 1 hour from now. Where are you going to be watching the game? News headlines on the way, and then 60 minutes of the happiest songs, the happy hour.
1: 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Drive Time with the Van Morrison Alumni Band, performed by the musicians who recorded and toured with Van Morrison. 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
6: The top stories this hour. We're just 60 minutes to go before England take on Argentina. Pubs have been telling us the World Cup has provided a welcome boost for the sector.
7: At the last match, we sold over 5 million extra pints. We're predicting for this match it could be in excess of 6 million.
6: If they win tonight, the Three Lions would make it to a World Cup final for only the second time ever and the first time in 60 years. A 14-year-old boy has been charged over an alleged plan to target two mosques in South London. The teenager is accused of a terror offence and is due to appear before magistrates tomorrow. Sir Keir Starmer has pledged to give his wholehearted support to PM in waiting, Andy Burnham. He made the comment at his last Prime Minister's Questions, where he received a standing ovation from his own MPs. And government plans for an overnight social media curfew for 16 and 17-year-olds are being criticised. There are warnings it will be too easy for teenagers to just turn the settings off.
8: Now for the news across London. The London Fire Brigade says a discarded cigarette is believed to have caused Monday's hotel fire in Rainham. Around 80 firefighters tackle the blaze, which caused the brick-out building to collapse. The brigade is urging smokers to dispose of cigarettes safely. A residents group has told the High Court that plans for a new Chinese embassy in central London could breach their human rights. The government and Tower Hamlets Council reject the claim, saying they fully considered the issues before granting permission. Havering has retained all 16 of its Green Flag Awards for parks for the sixth year running. The awards recognise the country's best maintained green spaces, with judges assessing cleanliness, safety, facilities and how well parks are managed for visitors and wildlife. And it's understood the O2 Arena is expected to host a public screening of the World Cup final if England beat Argentina in tonight's semi-final. City Hall says there are no plans for a big screen event for the last four match itself.
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8: It's warm, dry and sunny with highs of 29 Celsius dropping to 16 overnight. That's the latest. I'm Josh Tate.
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5: 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The Happy Hour.
10: Yeah, 60 minutes of the happier songs. Less than 1 hour until kickoff England-Argentina. So let's get you in the mood. Songs to put a smile on your face this Wednesday. Such a brilliant playlist for you this hour. Got some classic Prince coming up. Nana Cherry, Spice Girls, Wham, Journey, Stevie Wonder, and so much more. Really nice to have you listening. I hope your Wednesday's been good so far. Are you setting yourself down? Getting ready for the big game?

Wednesday evening, Foxy here. It's drive time. It is the happy hour. We are Nation Radio London. Yeah, songs to make you happy with the Spin Doctors, two princes. Prince, Kiss, Turn Me On, Kevin Little. And that happy hour continues with the Spice Girls and Say You'll Be There.

0: Naina Cherry, Buffalo Stance, makes me very happy. I haven't heard you guys play it for an awful long time, and I've been listening for the last few months. If you could get that on, honestly, that would be the perfect start, the perfect pre-match song before England take on Argentina. Nice one. Thank you, Tamsin. Very nice to have you listening. Right, the happy hour continues. Nelly Furtado and, oh, such an entertaining song from Mr. Robbie Williams. They are on the way.
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It is Drive Time, Wednesday evening. Foxy here, we are Nation Radio London. Nelly Furtado and Robbie, and let me entertain you. So recently, we've been starting to ask people about their favourite songs and why they love them. And one of the categories we're asking people about is, and it's a big question, what do you think is the greatest song of all time? In fact, it's a tough one, because everyone goes, oh, crikey, I've got about 10, 15 songs I could name instantly that I think are in that list. So, OK, I've got a song coming up that I think could well be on your list. Let's see. Not this one. Well, this is great. It's the happier Wham and Freedom. We are Nation.

0: We are Nation London, Foxy here, Drive Time. Every night with the happy hour between 7 and 8. Another great set of tunes there from Wham and Lady Gaga. And so I was talking about greatest songs of all time. I wonder whether that will be on your shortlist of 10. Greatest song ever? Maybe. Journey, Don't Stop Believing. I know it'll be on a lot of people's top 10 list. Anyway, it's something we are going to be talking about in the very near future. 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

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All right, the time has arrived. The teams are out.

0: arrived. Right, if you're not into the footy or can't watch, then obviously Roberto is coming up to keep you company till 11. Then it's David Francis. I'm back tomorrow at 4 o'clock. Have a good night.
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9: Evening, welcome to your World Cup free zone. I think everyone who's interested in the football is probably watching it, right? So let's just crack on with the best variety of hits. I'm Roberto, just gone 8. The script on the way after 3 massive ones from the 80s with some Spandau Ballet coming up. First, In Excess. Come on.

0: believe in folklore? You know, stories and stuff that people have passed down from generations. I think it depends what it is. If it's folklore about bad luck, probably not. Good luck, hopefully, yes. There is Janet Jackson on Nation asking about that because, of course, today, Wednesday, 15th of July, has been St. Swithin's Day. Many believe the weather today can predict future patterns for the next 40 days. All I'll say is stock up on the suntan lotion and the ice cream because I think we're going to need it. Maroon 5 on the way next, bringing some reggae vibes to your Wednesday night. It sounds like a sunny, uplifting song, but listen to the lyrics. They're a little bit dark. Got hot chocolate on the way as well. Nation
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0: call me cheesy if you like, but I used that song in the proposal to my partner. Featured the dog as well. I made a little video. It was fabulous. I thought it was anyway. There is Bruno Mars, Marry You, playing for you on Nation. Electronics on the way for your Wednesday night next, and a big song from Alex Warren's new album coming out next month. First, though.
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0: So we've made it to Wednesday. How's your week going so far? Maybe you're thinking, what? It's only Wednesday? I don't want to do the rest of this week. I don't want to go back to work. If I told you there was a way that you could get nearly 40 grand a year for the next 20 years without doing any work, would you be interested? I thought you might be. We've got £777,000 to give away this Friday. If you divided that by 20, it works out at nearly 40 grand a year. You could just give up work, couldn't you? Live off 40 grand a year? Yeah, why not? Come and get involved in winning this cash. 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Lines are going to close at 5pm this Friday, 17th of July. Then we're going to make that call. If it's you we ring and you answer, you'll instantly win £777,000 paid straight into your account after the call. Would you have the willpower, though, to spread that out over the next 20 years? Or would you just go on a massive spending spree? It's entirely up to you what you do with it. You've just got to get involved in winning it first. And the way you do that is by texting PLAY, P-L-A-Y, to 65115. 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
15: 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Are you?

0: This time last year, that guy was riding high with his massive song, Ordinary. There is one of the songs that's on his brand new album coming out next month. Alex Warren's Fever Dream playing for you on Nation. It is Roberto wrapping up your Wednesday with the best variety of hits, and it's 90s at 9 time next. Yeah, three big ones from the 90s. Starting that with an M People tune that some people consider is like a follow-on, a successor to Gloria Gaynor's I Will Survive. Any ideas what it might be?
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0: When you go on holiday, like maybe you've got one coming up soon, do you take your furry friends with you? I've got a lady who's off on honeymoon, apparently taking dogs and the cats. First though, let's do three big ones from the 90s. I'm Roberto, hello. Yeah, it's 9 o'clock for your Wednesday night. UB40 in here this evening, and first a song that's apparently a follow-on to I Will Survive. Yeah, M People, moving on up, playing for you on Nation.

0: Robertson, you got it. It's Nation for your Wednesday night. I'm Roberto. 9:17 right now. We've been talking about furry friends recently, what with Taylor taking them off on her honeymoon. Did you hear the story today about what to do in all this hot weather with your furry friend? Apparently, you should cover your pooch in suntan lotion. I kid you not. Isn't that what their fur's for, to protect them? Experts say we should be doing it in the hot weather and getting them to wear, get this, sunglasses. I kid you not. How on earth do you get a dog to wear sunglasses? I mean, it would be a hilarious picture, but getting those glasses to stay on there, no chance. Buggles on the way soon with Video Killed the Radio Star and some Atomic Kitten. Nation Radio.
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0: isn't it a lovely feeling? Wednesday night, we've broken the back of the week. That weekend's a coming. There is Real Thing, You to Me or Everything playing on Nation. We're going to carry on the disco kind of vibes next with an 80s dance tune, actually, from Taylor Dane. And before 10, the lady who loves a good breakup because she sees it as an opportunity to redirect your life. First, though.
1: Player.
0: So we've made it to Wednesday. How's your week going so far? Maybe you're thinking, what? It's only Wednesday? I don't want to do the rest of this week. I don't want to go back to work. If I told you there was a way that you could get nearly 40 grand a year for the next 20 years without doing any work, would you be interested? I thought you might be. We've got £777,000 to give away this Friday. If you divided that by 20, it works out at nearly 40 grand a year. You could just give up work, couldn't you? Live off 40 grand a year? Yeah, why not? Come and get involved in winning this cash. 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And all the rules for this network competition are on our website. Lines are going to close at 5pm this Friday, 17th of July. Then we're going to make that call. If it's you we ring and you answer, you'll instantly win £777,000 paid straight into your account after the call. Would you have the willpower, though, to spread that out over the next 20 years? Or would you just go on a massive spending spree? It's entirely up to you what you do with it. You've just got to get involved in winning it first. And the way you do that is by texting PLAY, P-L-A-Y, to 65115. 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
1: That is the opening track on her album, You Seem Pretty Sad for a Girl So In Love. And of course, it's the first song from that album. Olivia Rodrigo, Drop Dead on Nation. The album's actually a really cool little listen. It almost takes you through the life and death of a relationship. I'm Roberto, getting ready for Noughties at 10 next. Three big ones from the Noughties, obviously. 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

0: This is Spiller's Groove Jet, getting us through your Wednesday night with Fleetwood Mac on the way next. A song that was covered by The Corrs, and it is a brilliant cover, but I think the original just about wins in the battle of which is best. See what you think next. I've got Lewis Capaldi on the way before 11, but first...
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0: So we've made it to Wednesday. How's your week going so far? Maybe you're thinking, what? It's only Wednesday? I don't want to do the rest of this week. I don't want to go back to work. If I told you there was a way that you could get nearly 40 grand a year for the next 20 years without doing any work, would you be interested? I thought you might be. We've got £777,000 to give away this Friday. If you divided that by 20, it works out at nearly 40 grand a year. You could just give up work, couldn't you? Live off 40 grand a year? Yeah, why not? 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Lines are going to close at 5pm this Friday, 17th of July. Then we're going to make that call. If it's you we ring and you answer, you'll instantly win £777,000 paid straight into your account after the call. Would you have the willpower, though, to spread that out over the next 20 years? Or would you just go on a massive spending spree? It's entirely up to you what you do with it. You've just got to get involved in winning it first. And the way you do that is by texting PLAY, P-L-A-Y, to 65115. 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

0: you've ever wondered what Lewis Capaldi is like live, get onto YouTube and watch the full-length concert of him playing London's Hyde Park over the weekend. It's been streamed nearly 2 million times. He's really good. There is Stay Love playing for your nation, taking care of things from me. I'm Roberto. Thanks for your company tonight. If you're on your night shift, obviously have a good one. Stick with us. We'll get you through with the best variety of hits. If you're off to bed, well, sweet dreams. I'll catch you back here tomorrow night, 8 p.m. Have a great Thursday. Nation Radio. There's only one. Gather strong.
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Nation Radio London, 10 past 11. Until about 45 minutes ago, we had an entirely different show prepared. It was completely different, and now nobody will ever hear it. It was good as well. We had loads planned. Right, welcome to The Late Show. Let's move on. We won't talk about football anymore, but we probably will. Bananarama coming soon, and this is new. Ella Langley, Tuesday in Texas, Nighttime, Nation Radio London.

0: Love in the First Degree, and Ella Langley as well. Cheers in Texas. London's Nation Radio with the best variety of hits. No more talk about the football now. Cloudy in town overnight tonight. Let's talk about the weather instead. Cloudy in town overnight tonight, but warm. 19 the low. The cloud will burn off through the night, and early tomorrow morning, a hot sunny day again. Up to about 28 degrees. Right, in the next 10 minutes, Plan B and Aztec Camera coming up. Nation
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0: London's Nation Radio with the best variety of hits. I bought that when it came out on 7-inch single, and I still think it's a brilliant song. Reminds me of an ex. That's another story. Mr. Big to be with you, Pretenders 2, don't get me wrong. Thanks for picking us out tonight. I'm David Francis on The Late Show. The Calling in the next 20 minutes or so, and my song of last year from Lowly Young Before Midnight.
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0: London's Nation Radio with the best variety of hits. Comedy in town tomorrow night at the Old Royal Naval College. Josh Widdicombe and the brilliant Lou Sanders in town for one night only. The Streets play at Alexandra Palace Park tomorrow evening. Stacey Kent is at Cadogan Hall doing jazz tomorrow. And Dodgy in town playing the Boiler Room in Guildford. I'm looking forward to that gig. That should be great. And at the Barfly in town in Spiral Carpets live tomorrow night as well. More about that and a whole lot more a little bit later on. Meanwhile, nearly midnight in town with 40 minutes commercial free next.
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0: 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Midnight in town, and this is David Francis. Let's play 40 minutes of London's best variety of hits commercial free with Billy Idol and JLS soon. And we'll start with a

0: 10 past 12, London's Nation Radio with the best variety of hits. Sports writers, news editors, newspaper editors are up right now changing front stories and tweaking things for tomorrow morning's first editions. More about that a little bit later on. Meanwhile, it's Tapao and the Steve Miller Band and Alex Warren, Nation Radio London.
1: 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Our colours will fade.

show. Tony and Emma back on for breakfast when you wake up. It'll be Thursday's show tomorrow. I've lost count of where I am and what day it is this week for some. I don't know why. I woke up this morning and thought it was Friday, and I was so disappointed. I'm like, oh, it's only Wednesday. Tomorrow, Tony and Emma are back with everything you need for Thursday morning, including Selena Ross and London's most accurate travel every 20 minutes. Because we've had so much nice weather over the past couple of weeks, and it's been so hot. I think it's 29 or 30 again tomorrow. The railway lines have been struggling, so Selena has London's most accurate travel to get you where you need to be and to avoid the delays every 20 minutes. At breakfast with Tony and Emma tomorrow morning at Nation Radio London. 12:25, here's Adele.

0: paid 15 million quid a night during his run at Wembley. Makes me wish I'd worked so much harder in music lessons at school. Mrs. Kennedy was right, I should have stuck with piano and left the guitar alone. Harry Styles, Late Night Talking, Shalimar as well, A Night to Remember, and 40 minutes of London's best variety of hits commercial free. Meanwhile, Paul Young and Joe Before One on The Late Show.
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16: 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Same day delivery. 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

0: 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It was this day, 2016, 10 years ago, that Stranger Things debuted on Netflix and nobody watched it. And then all of a sudden, well, look at it now. From Stranger Things, Joe Keery, Steve Harrington, End of Beginning on Late Night Nation Radio. 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